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Justin Hayward, the legendary voice of the Moody Blues, returns to the State Theater in Easton on Sunday, September 13th. 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

0: Justin Hayward, the legendary voice of the Moody Blues, returns to the State Theater in Easton on Sunday, September 13th. 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

Justin Hayward, the legendary voice of the Moody Blues, returns to the State Theater in Easton on Sunday, September 13th. 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
5: By tomorrow morning, folks, the heat is really going to be a problem.
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Justin Hayward, the legendary voice of the Moody Blues, returns to the State Theater in Easton on Sunday, September 13th. 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

Justin Hayward, the legendary voice of the Moody Blues, returns to the State Theater in Easton on Sunday, September 13th. 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
10: Well, there's one thing that's going to make you smile. 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Selena and Crockett, 100.7 LEV. Happy wrap up to the work week to you. Hope your day's off to an excellent start so far, or maybe if you've been celebrating the weekend a bit early, your Thursday is still rolling right along, but it is a Friday morning around these here parts. We got a lot going on this morning as well. Coming your way at 5:40, we've got a 4-pack of tickets to the Pennsylvania Shakespeare Festival. Romeo and Juliet's going to be there. We've got your 4-pack of tickets. Coming your way, 6:40, we got a pair of tickets to Camel Beach Outdoor Water Park and Camelback Resort. To win that with our nearly impossible question. Coming your way, 7:40, a pair of tickets to see Ed Sheeran, Lincoln Financial Field, September 19th. We'll take a look at this day in history for your shot to win those tickets to see Ed Sheeran in Philly. And finally, how about seeing the Backstreet Boys in Las Vegas? That sounds pretty dang on good, too. So we are going to roll right along here on a Friday morning. Selena and Crockett, 100.7 LEV. Always feels good to say Friday morning, doesn't it? It's 100.7 LEV.

Justin Hayward, the legendary voice of the Moody Blues, returns to the State Theater in Easton on Sunday, September 13th. 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If you can't be right.

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2: Here's your 100-second information update from 69 News. We are now in a code purple air quality alert, which means the air is considered very unhealthy for everyone. Doctors say to avoid prolonged or strenuous time outdoors and in your home. Experts recommend closing any windows and using an air purifier. In your car, you want to make sure that the air conditioning is set to the recirculation button. The Cyclospora outbreak has hit nearly 40 states, including Pennsylvania. Some folks are turning to local farmers markets to try to avoid getting Cyclospora. Fruits and veggies grown locally are not processed like bagged salads and are less prone to causing that type of illness. And vendors at the Allentown Farmers Market say they've been sharing this message since the Cyclospora outbreak started. Even though the local produce is safer in cases like this, the produce vendors at the farmers market say their sales have dipped since the parasite hit the headlines. And finally, just a heads up, an event that's scheduled for the Lehigh Valley Zoo today has been postponed as well due to the poor air quality. The annual Just Be You Children's Festival at the Lehigh Valley Zoo has decided to postpone the festival out of caution of the health of the children, families, and staff. The announcement came on the event's website. A new date has not been yet announced, but will be soon. Yeah, that weather is going to be an issue all day long. They're talking about it all over the news. We're going to hit a high of 87 degrees today. We got rain coming in tomorrow and Sunday, so hopefully that'll help things out a little bit, trying to get that stuff moving out. But it's just an unhealthy air quality today. If you can stay inside, go ahead and do it. Selena and Crockett, 100.7 LEV.
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0: stressed out right now. 100.7 LEV along with Selena and Crockett. This air quality is just not fun right now. We'll get into that coming up in the weather in just a little bit. But until then, we are celebrating that it's Friday. It's the weekend. TGIF, happy Friday to you. How about a family four-pack of tickets to Shakespeare's Romeo and Juliet as part of the Pennsylvania Shakespeare Festival on the main stage of DeSales University Center? Give me a buzz. Let me know what you're up to this early in the morning for your shot to win that family four-pack, 610-720-1007. Till then, stay hydrated and inside somewhere. It's Selena and Crockett, 100.7 LEV.
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0: Unlike the air quality control out there, the traffic's looking good. If you do see something going down, though, give us a buzz at 855-ROAD-TIP.
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0: And on into the weekend here with Selena and Crockett on 100.7 LEV. We've got a family four pack of tickets to see Shakespeare's Romeo and Juliet that we're dishing out right now. Good morning. Who's this?
1: Hi, I'm Stephanie.
0: Hi, Stephanie. What are you doing this morning? What's got you up and moving so far?
1: Unfortunately, I have to go to work.
0: Believe it or not, I'm in the same seat. Where do you work? What do you do?
1: I am a secretary at an elementary school.
0: Oh, okay. Oh, all right. So, but it's at least it's probably pretty chill this time of year as a secretary of an elementary school, I would think. Yes?
1: It is very chill.
0: You said that like you know that August is just around the corner. Well, listen, it looks like at least you get to have a little more downtime. It sounds like in the summer than it normally is, which is excellent. You could take this family four-pack of tickets to see Shakespeare's Romeo and Juliet at the Pennsylvania Shakespeare Festival at DeSales University. And enjoy that time relatively quiet, I guess, with the summer you got remaining, okay?
1: All right, great. Thank you so much.
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4: Accident off to the shoulder on 78 eastbound between Hellertown and 33. 78 westbound slow, 33 to Hellertown. 33 northbound, things are slow, going down to one lane above the Tatami exit, so things are backed up to 248. 22 eastbound slow, Cedar Crest to 512. Westbound slow, Shanersville to MacArthur. Other valley roadways looking okay. 309, 100, the Turnpike, no problems to report. In the Strasburg area, 80, 209, and 611, looking good. With traffic, I'm Sal Williams.
3: WLEV, Allentown, Bethlehem, Easton. A Cumulus Media Station.
0: Here's your 100 second information update from 69 News. We're now in a code purple air quality alert, which means the air is considered unhealthy for everyone. Doctors say to avoid prolonged or strenuous time outdoors and in your home. Experts are recommending closing any open windows and using an air purifier. In your car, you want to make sure that your air conditioning is set to recirculation mode. The cyclospora outbreak has hit nearly 40 states, including Pennsylvania. Some folks are turning to local farmers markets to try and avoid getting cyclospora. Fruits and veggies grown locally are not processed like bagged salads and are less prone to causing that type of illness. And vendors at the Allentown Farmers Market say they've been sharing this message since the cyclospora outbreak started. Even though local produce is safer in cases like this, the produce vendors at the farmers market say their sales have dipped since the parasite hit the headlines. And finally, listen, I think AI has its place, but I think we're going to start seeing that it can get a little fuzzy from spot to spot. AI companion bots, a swiftly growing segment of the AI landscape in China, have become part of many people's daily lives. So problems are beginning to surface, so much so that China's rolled out a set of regulations aimed at curbing emotional dependency on AI-powered companion bots. You don't say. Who saw this one coming? The next headline. In other headlines, salt is salty. Who could have seen that coming? That air quality is no joke today. So we're going to hit a high of 87 degrees. But if you can stay inside, 87 doesn't sound so bad from a heat perspective. But an air quality alert is just out there. Yeah, stay inside if you can. Stay hydrated. Just take it easy. Do what you got to do. Keep the windows closed if you can. Check on your neighbors. Make sure everybody's doing all right. Selena Crockett, 100.7 LEV.
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5: By tomorrow morning, folks, the heat is really going to be a problem.
6: Honey?
5: We're going to have several days of triple-digit temperatures and high humidity all across the area.
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9: Ozempic, Wegovy, GLP-1s. Every day, one thought haunts you. What if I stop? A 2026 British Medical Journal study says you'll gain every pound back, but four times faster. So what now? There is an answer. Alex Gowen patented hypnosis. The Journal of the American Medical Association says that adding behavior therapy to GLP-1s produces more than three times the results than GLP-1s alone. Three times the results. Hypnosis is behavior therapy concentrated. And Alex Gowen hypnosis is the only U.S. patented hypnosis proven useful by the U.S. Patent Office. 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
1: You know, they always say that life can come at you fast. You got to be ready for it. As a parent, they always say the days are long, but the years are quick. But think about all the things that had to align for this story to come together. In 2007, parents of a newborn baby won a raffle to have their picture taken with a young Lionel Messi, the star of Argentina, who's playing in the World Cup final on Sunday against Spain. 2007, newborn baby. Those parents are now digging out those old photos because the baby grew up to be Lamine Yamal, who now plays for Spain and is going to be taking on Lionel Messi in Argentina on Sunday. How cool is that? What are the odds of that? You win some contest. Lionel Messi just holding this baby, probably like, I don't know why they got me out here holding babies, but whatever. Okay. And now you're playing against each other in the World Cup final. That's pretty cool. It's the last weekend for Soccer Fest, obviously, at Steel Stacks. Here's hoping it's a good environment to check out the game with everything going on in the air right now. But third place game tomorrow with England and France. And, of course, that final is on Sunday. Big halftime show. We've been talking about it. Bieber, Shakira, Madonna, Coldplay. Post-game show with Post Malone, which is really cool. And it's been so cool having Soccer Fest right in our backyard. They've done such a great job down there at Steel Stacks with having that going for the last couple of weeks. So go ahead. If you haven't had the chance to check it out yet and the air is going to be good enough for us, check it out. You got one last chance to do it going on this weekend. Again, that World Cup final is Sunday afternoon, late Sunday afternoon. Selena and Crockett, 100.7 LEV.
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3: Smooth sailing on area roadways this morning, 22, 78, 309, 100, and the Northeast Extension, all clear. 33 to and from the Poconos, no major issues, 80, 209, and 611 in the Strasburg area, looking great as well. With traffic, I'm Sam Williams.
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1: 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Every day, one thought haunts you. What if I stop? A 2026 British Medical Journal study says you'll gain every pound back, but four times faster. So, what now? There is an answer. Alex Gowen patented hypnosis. The Journal of the American Medical Association says that adding behavior therapy to GLP-1s produces more than three times the results than GLP-1s alone. Three times the results. Hypnosis is behavior therapy concentrated. And Alex Gowen hypnosis is the only U.S. patented hypnosis proven useful by the U.S. Patent Office. 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

Justin Hayward, the legendary voice of the Moody Blues, returns to the State Theater in Easton on Sunday, September 13th. 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

0: along with Selena and Crockett. How about getting out for some family fun? Coming up here in about 10 minutes, we've got our nearly impossible question and your shot to win a pair of tickets to Camel Beach Outdoor Water Park at Camelback Resort. These were so hot on our sweet deals yesterday at sweetdeals.com. They sold out already, but we've got your pair coming up in 10 minutes with our nearly impossible question on 100.7 LEV.
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4: Area roadways in pretty good shape this morning, but watch out for construction on 78 in both directions around Hellertown. Also, again, out near the Crumsville and New Smithville exits. 33 northbound goes down to one lane once you get north of the Tatamy exit. But again, no slowdowns or anything like that to report this morning. 309-100 in the Northeast Extension looking pretty good. 8209 and 611 in the Strasburg area. Smooth sailing as well. With traffic, I'm Sal Williams.
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0: Here's your 100 second information update from 69 News. We're now in a code purple air quality alert, which means the air is considered unhealthy for everyone. Doctors say to avoid prolonged or strenuous time outdoors and in your home. Experts are recommending closing any open windows and using an air purifier. In your car, you want to make sure that your air conditioning is set to recirculation mode. The cyclospora outbreak has hit nearly 40 states, including Pennsylvania. Some folks are turning to local farmers markets to try and avoid getting cyclospora. Fruits and veggies grown locally are not processed like bagged salads and are less prone to causing that type of illness. And vendors at the Allentown Farmers Market say they've been sharing this message since the cyclospora outbreak started. Even though local produce is safer in cases like this, the produce vendors at the farmers market say their sales have dipped since the parasite hit the headlines. And finally, how much do you need to retire comfortably? According to a survey, Americans think they need $1.2 million saved. That's according to Schroders, a global investment firm. 51% of respondents who participated in the study say they expect to have less than $500,000 set aside when they reach retirement, according to results. Yeah, I don't know about you, but I ain't close to $1.2 million. Not close. Listen, the air quality is no joke today. I know we got kind of a different scenario going on here, but you can see it when you go outside, right? You look up in the sky. We're going to hit a high of about 85 degrees. We're sitting at about 66 right now. You can stay inside today. It sounds like that's the thing to do. So take care of yourself. Check on your neighbors. Do all that stuff. Selena and Crockett, 100.7 LEV. Your nearly impossible question. Again, on the way in just a few minutes for your shot to win a pair of tickets to Camel Beach Outdoor Water Park at Camelback Resort.

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0: traffic from the LEV Traffic Command Center.
1: Area roadways in pretty good shape this morning, but watch out for construction on 78 in both directions around Hellertown. Also, again, out near the Crumsville and New Smithville exits. 33 northbound goes down to one lane once you get north of the Tatamy exit. But again, no slowdowns or anything like that to report this morning. 309-100 in the Northeast Extension looking pretty good. 8209 and 611 in the Strasburg area. Smooth sailing as well. With traffic, I'm Sal Williams.
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5: And these tickets were so popular yesterday morning at 9 a.m. at SweetDeals.com. They have sold out, but we got a pair for you right now of tickets to Camelback Camel Beach Outdoor Water Park at Camelback Resort, which is very cool. Water park sounds fantastic anytime in the summer, but we're trying to get you there right now with our nearly impossible question. How about this? About 20% of people said they can't leave for vacation unless they do this before they go. What is it? About 20% of people say they can't leave for vacation unless they do this before they go. 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
7: Area roadways in pretty good shape this morning, but watch out for construction on 78 in both directions around Hellertown. Also, again, out near the Crumsville and New Smithville exits. 33 northbound goes down to one lane once you get north of the Tatamy exit. But again, no slowdowns or anything like that to report this morning. 309-100 in the northeast extension looking pretty good. 8209 and 611 in the Strasburg area. Smooth sailing as well. With traffic, I'm Sal Williams.
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0: Good kickstart your weekend song there. As I can see clearly now on 100.7 LEV, along with Selena and Crockett, here with your nearly impossible question and a shot to win tickets to Camel Beach Outdoor Water Park at Camelback Resort. Perhaps you might do this if you win these tickets right before you go. About 20% of people said they can't leave for vacation unless they do this before they go. Michelle, what's your guess?
1: Clean the house.
0: Clean the house. That's right. About 20% of people said they can't leave for vacation unless they clean their house before they go. Is that you?
1: Yeah. like you're going on vacation, but you're cleaning like a nut before you go. But it's always nice to come home and it looks great, you know? So
0: right, that's the thing, because you're going to come home, and if it was a big vacation with suitcases and laundry and all that stuff, the first thing you want to do when you get in is just drop everything. And the last thing you want to do is drop a mess on a mess.
1: Right, exactly. I agree.
0: Right. Well, there you go. That's awesome. Well, congratulations to you. You got a pair of tickets to Camel Beach Outdoor Water Park at Camelback Resort.
1: That's awesome. Thank you.
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4: Smooth sailing on area roadways this morning. 78 out near Lenhartsville. If you're headed westbound, there's still some construction with the left lane closed. Also, if you're on 33 going northbound, everything's going down to one lane north of Tatamy. 22 moving along nicely this morning. 309 100 in the Northeast Extension. No problems to report. Quakertown, 309. We've got an accident on West End Boulevard. North and southbound are affected near Tollgate Road. Up in the Strasburg area, 80, 209 and 611. No problems to report. With traffic, I'm Sal Williams.
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0: Here's your 100 second information update from 69 News. We're now in a code purple air quality alert, which means the air is considered unhealthy for everyone. Doctors say to avoid prolonged or strenuous time outdoors and in your home. Experts are recommending closing any open windows and using an air purifier. In your car, you want to make sure that your air conditioning is set to recirculation mode. The cyclospora outbreak has hit nearly 40 states, including Pennsylvania. Some folks are turning to local farmers markets to try and avoid getting cyclospora. Fruits and veggies grown locally are not processed like bagged salads and are less prone to causing that type of illness. And vendors at the Allentown Farmers Market say they've been sharing this message since the cyclospora outbreak started. Even though local produce is safer in cases like this, the produce vendors at the farmers market say their sales have dipped since the parasite hit the headlines. And finally, our last kicker in news said you need about $1.2 million to retire comfortably. Tonight's Mega Millions lottery jackpot is worth $672 million with a lump sum cash payout just above $293 million. It's the largest prize, the 10th largest prize in the lottery's history. So it's a Friday. Get all your work crew together. Have everybody put in a couple bucks. And who knows, maybe by tomorrow morning, you could be a millionaire. That'd be pretty cool. Can you imagine that? Like, oh, what do you mean a team's call on Saturday? Wait a second. Yeah, the air quality is the thing. I mean, look out your window. You can see it. You can kind of feel it out there. Stay inside. It's really the big thing today, if you can. A high of 86 in the Lehigh Valley. If you got to get outside, you got to walk the puppies. You got to do stuff. Do it. But just take precautions today. Selena Crockett, 100.7 LEV.
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0: We got some sleepy Crocketts in our household today. Selena and Crockett, 100.7 LEB. Huge shout out to PPL Center and everybody that went out to WWE last night. So much fun. You know how that goes, though. Late night, right? But we're rolling right along. Lots of great events going on in and around the Lehigh Valley. You got a rally here, right? You got the weekend. You probably got a lot of stuff going on. If you're looking for stuff to do, check out our Love the Lehigh Valley page at WLEBradio.com. Eastern Restaurant Week is going on this week, so get out, support some local businesses there. Also, probably your opportunity to do some indoor dining maybe with the weather going on a little bit today. It's supposed to get better as the weekend goes along with the air quality as we're going to get a little bit of rain that moves in, but the Lehigh Valley Puerto Rican Parade and Festival is happening on Sunday. There's the Emmaus Concert Series. There's also, I love this one, Breakfast with the Beasts at the Lehigh Valley Zoo Saturday and Sunday. So lots of great events. 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If this is one of those ones where you're looking for something to do, that's a great spot to check something out. 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
2: No major issues on Valley Roadway so far this morning. 22, smooth sailing. 78, usual slow spots around Hellertown with the construction. Otherwise, 309, 100, and the Northeast Extension looking good. Although 309 in Quakertown, West End Boulevard, north and southbound, you got an accident at Tollgate Road. 33 to and from the Poconos, smooth sailing. Got a lane restriction near the Tatami exit. Everything's going down to one lane if you're headed northbound. 8209 and 611 in the Strasburg area looking good. With traffic, I'm Sal Williams.
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0: 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A very special salute. Dancing Queen, Knowing Me, Knowing You. And of course...
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0: Ed Sheeran fans, I'm looking at you, and we're going to get a real one coming up here in about 10 minutes as we take a look at this day in history for your shot to win tickets to see Ed Sheeran at Lincoln Financial Field in September.
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3: No major issues on Valley Roadway so far this morning. 22, smooth sailing. 78, usual slow spots around Hellertown with the construction. Otherwise, 309, 100, and the Northeast Extension looking good. Although 309 in Quakertown, West End Boulevard, north and southbound, you got an accident at Tollgate Road. 33 to and from the Poconos, smooth sailing. Got a lane restriction near the Tatami exit. Everything's going down to one lane if you're headed northbound. 8209 and 611 in the Strasburg area looking good. With traffic, I'm Sal Williams.
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0: Here's your 100-second information update from 69 News. We're now in a code purple air quality alert, which means the air is considered unhealthy for everyone. Doctors say to avoid prolonged or strenuous time outdoors and in your home. Experts are recommending closing any open windows and using an air purifier. In your car, you want to make sure that your air conditioning is set to recirculation mode. The cyclospora outbreak has hit nearly 40 states, including Pennsylvania. Some folks are turning to local farmers markets to try and avoid getting cyclospora. Fruits and veggies grown locally are not processed like bagged salads and are less prone to causing that type of illness. And vendors at the Allentown Farmers Market say they've been sharing this message since the cyclospora outbreak started. Even though local produce is safer in cases like this, the produce vendors at the farmers market say their sales have dipped since the parasite hit the headlines. And finally, a new survey by Prospectus Global reveals that 75% of people find certain emoji icons infuriating. That's a strong word, infuriating. 22% of people say the thumbs up is the most annoying emoji. 66% of people find the heart emoji insufficient as a response when texting with someone. I don't know. I feel like it all just means okay to me. Like, yeah, thumbs up, got it, heart, all right, you know? Oh, World Emoji Day. What do you want? You know, thumbs up means okay. I got, like, the heart to me is like, okay, got it, love you. Thumbs up is okay, got it. Like 98% of the time, it's just like a, hey, I saw what you said. Yeah, this air quality is a doozy today, so stay indoors if you can. We're going to hit a high of 86, but rain moving in might clear some of that out throughout the weekend. So stay in if you can. Stay cool inside, too. Why not? Selena and Crockett, 100.7 LEV. Your shot to see Ed Sheeran at Lincoln Financial Field. Coming up in 10 minutes with This Day in History.
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0: singing along to that one live at Lincoln Financial Field, Saturday, September 19th, when Ed Sheeran comes to town. We have got your tickets right now for your shot to win. And you got to have good Ed Sheeran knowledge with this one. You know, sometimes we'll play a little clip from a song or play it backwards. We'll do all these different sort of fun contests. You got to have some good. We're going to have a big Ed Sheeran fan earn this one from us today as we take a look at this day in history. It's more fun when Selena's here. It's July 17th. Today is World Emoji Day. It's National Peach Ice Cream Day, and it happens to be National Tattoo Day. And I think Ed Sheeran knows a thing or two about tattoos. So when asked by GQ magazine how many he has, he said he has too many to count. Some people tell him he looks like someone melted crayons. He does have quite a few tattoos. However, there is one that always seems to get people's attention more than others. Something that Ed loves so much that he got it tattooed on his body. And not only that, he loves it so much he made a commercial for it as well. So we've got Ed Sheeran's commercial here. And we've got the product bleeped out. I want to know, and if you're a big Ed Sheeran fan, you probably know the answer to this. What is Ed Sheeran talking about in this commercial?
1: I've got an idea for a commercial. I was at this super posh restaurant. You know, the food looked good. I just thought there was something missing. So I reach into my bag and I take out the only thing that can complete me. And at that point, the whole world came to a stop.
0: It's a really good commercial, too. It's funny if you haven't seen it before. One more time, I'll give it to you. Ed Sheeran on National Tattoo Day. Something he has tattooed on his body. What's he talking about here?
1: I've got an idea for a commercial. I was at this super posh restaurant. You know, the food looked good. I just thought there was something missing. So I reach into my bag and I take out the only thing that can complete me. And at that point, the whole world came to a stop.
0: Your whole world might just get a lot more exciting if you are the right caller now. 610-720-1007. It's Selena and Crockett.
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4: No major problems to report on Valley Roadways this morning as you're getting out the door and on the roads. 22 in both directions, no major issues. 78 looking clear, as well as 309, 100, and the Northeast Extension. 33 to and from the Poconos, smooth sailing, although watch out for that construction. Northbound going down to one lane just above Tatamy. 80, 209, and 611 in the Strasburg area, smooth sailing as well. With traffic, I'm Sal Williams.
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0: LEV, good morning. Are you a big Ed Sheeran fan?
1: I am.
0: You are. Okay, so then you obviously know this one. What is Ed Sheeran talking about in that clip?
2: I've got an idea for a commercial.
1: Is he talking about a Heinz ketchup bottle?
0: He's talking about a Heinz ketchup bottle. You got it. On National Tattoo Day, you can say awesome. That you won tickets to see Ed Sheeran at Lincoln Financial Field.
1: That is awesome.
0: Who are you going to take to the show?
1: Probably my daughter.
0: Oh, that's fun. How old's your daughter?
1: She's 31.
0: Oh, my gosh. A mommy-daughter date at 31. I love that. And I'm sure you're only 35, right? So that just it's just
1: yeah,
0: perfect.
1: Of course. Of course.
0: Well, it's going to be so fun. Enjoy it. Thank you so much for listening.
1: Thank you so much.
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5: Valley Roadway's looking pretty good this morning. 22 both directions, smooth sailing, 78 looking clear. 309, 100 in the Northeast Extension, no problems to report. 33 headed up to the Poconos. You got to go down to one lane as you get up to the Tatami exit. Otherwise, smooth sailing there as well. 8209 and 611 in the Strasburg area, no issues. The earlier accident in Quakertown on 309 has been cleared. With traffic, I'm Sal Williams.
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0: Here's your 100-second information update from 69 News. We're now in a code purple air quality alert, which means the air is considered unhealthy for everyone. Doctors say to avoid prolonged or strenuous time outdoors and in your home. Experts are recommending closing any open windows and using an air purifier. In your car, you want to make sure that your air conditioning is set to recirculation mode. The cyclospora outbreak has hit nearly 40 states, including Pennsylvania. Some folks are turning to local farmers markets to try and avoid getting cyclospora. Fruits and veggies grown locally are not processed like bagged salads and are less prone to causing that type of illness. And vendors at the Allentown Farmers Market say they've been sharing this message since the cyclospora outbreak started. Even though local produce is safer in cases like this, the produce vendors at the farmers market say their sales have dipped since the parasite hit the headlines. And finally, we just mentioned it with Ed Sheeran that today is National Tattoo Day. Hopefully your tattoo is working out for you a little better than this. Metro UK says a British man is having emergency tattoo work done after declaring on a tattoo that England was going to be the winner of the 2026 World Cup. Maybe third place. Sean Carrington decided to get rid of the ink after England beat Congo 2-1. He got the tattoo while on vacation. Argentina is going to play Spain in the final on Sunday. England is going to play France in the third place game on Saturday. He says, I was only kidding when I got the tattoo. Well, I'd hope so. You're covering it up, pal. I mean, you can put a third. Like, can you make it a bronze? But bronze and gold kind of look similar, right? You can make it a third place tattoo. Yeah, I mean, the air quality today is what it is. You see it, you feel it out there. Stay inside if you can. You're getting outdoor with the puppies. Make sure the puppies aren't outside too long, all that stuff. So be cautious today. Take extra caution if you need to, doing whatever you're doing. It's Selena and Crockett, 100.7 LEV.
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18: I say this to patients all the time. We have this tendency to sit down and think that we need to, whether it's completing a task, that we need to sit down and do it 100% all the way, finish it and wrap it up nicely, and everything should be perfect. And the reality is, we don't have to do that. You can do part way things, mm-hmm. right? Maybe instead of having a barbecue with 100 people outside, you have 50 people and it's inside because it's hot out. Mm-hmm. And you tell your friends, I'm too hot
19: right.
18: to be outside. You're sort of allowing yourself that room to grow, right? A little bit of discomfort is a sign of growth. Challenging yourself, like you said, to go to these things, that is a sign of personal growth.
19: Mm-hmm. Very true.
18: Going on a podcast that you've never been on
19: growth.
18: Before.
19: Right. Pushing each other, mm-hmm. pushing your family to cope ahead. So don't just think about it as, what do I have to do to cope ahead? Who do the people in my immediate circle, you know, how can I help them think about coping ahead differently?
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0: You know, as a parent, they tell you that the days are long, but the years go fast, right? As we're going through it, you know, your kids are growing up and things just seem to be going so quickly. How about this story? And not only how quickly things go, but how much things have to align to get to this moment. In 2007, parents of a newborn baby won a raffle to have their picture taken with a young Lionel Messi, the biggest star of the World Cup right now. The star of Argentina is playing in the final on Sunday against Spain. Those parents are now digging out those old photos because the baby grew up to be Lamine Yamal, who plays for Spain, who's taking on Lionel Messi in Argentina on Sunday. How cool is that? Not only the fact that, like, okay, your kid grows up to be a famous soccer player as well, but the fact that these two teams are meeting in the World Cup, like, you had to all go through all the other countries to get to this point. That's just so cool. So we'll see if that picture actually comes up. If they can find that somewhere, I'd imagine they probably know exactly where it is. All that said, it's the last weekend of Soccer Fest at Steel Stacks. It's been so cool down there. Here's hoping the air can kind of clear up a little bit before the games on Saturday and Sunday. If you can get down there and check it out, you haven't done it yet, please do so. That third place game is tomorrow between France and England. And, of course, the final is Sunday at 3 between Spain and Argentina. It's just been so cool to have a big event like that in our backyard, surrounded by a big event of the World Cup. So kind of your last chance to go ahead and check it out. If you can, go ahead and do it. Selena and Crockett, 100.7 LEV. How about seeing the Backstreet Boys in Las Vegas at the Sphere? I'm going to give you that national text keyword coming up in 6 minutes on 100.7 LEV.
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3: From the LEV Traffic Command Center.
4: Valley Roadway's looking pretty good this morning. 22 both directions, smooth sailing, 78 looking clear. 309, 100 in the Northeast Extension, no problems to report. 33 headed up to the Poconos. You got to go down to one lane as you get up to the Tatami exit. Otherwise, smooth sailing there as well. 8209 and 611 in the Strasburg area, no issues. The earlier accident in Quakertown on 309 has been cleared. With traffic, I'm Sal Williams.
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0: kind of a good mix right there, wasn't it? Selena Crockett, 100.7 LEV. How about a chance to see the Backstreet Boys in Las Vegas? And I'm not just talking about Vegas. I'm talking about the In the Millennium, closing the summer out, final show, Sphere in Las Vegas. You could be there. And we're talking about a big old trip. Two flights, stay at the Venetian Resort, the perfect fan package, including tickets to the show, VIP access, exclusive gifts, and more. 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
3: Valley Roadway's looking pretty good this morning. 22 both directions, smooth sailing, 78 looking clear. 309, 100 in the Northeast Extension, no problems to report. 33 headed up to the Poconos. You got to go down to one lane as you get up to the Tatami exit. Otherwise, smooth sailing there as well. 8209 and 611 in the Strasburg area.

0: Justin Hayward, the legendary voice of the Moody Blues, returns to the State Theater in Easton on Sunday, September 13th. 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
10: Ozempic, Wegovy, GLP-1s. Every day, one thought haunts you. What if I stop? A 2026 British Medical Journal study says you'll gain every pound back, but 4 times faster. So what now? There is an answer. Alex Gowen patented hypnosis. The Journal of the American Medical Association says that adding behavior therapy to GLP-1s produces more than 3 times the results than GLP-1s alone. 3 times the results. Hypnosis is behavior therapy concentrated. And Alex Gowen hypnosis is the only U.S. patented hypnosis proven useful by the U.S. Patent Office. 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Only 59.

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Justin Hayward, the legendary voice of the Moody Blues, returns to the State Theater in Easton on Sunday, September 13th. 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

100.7 LEV, 100 minutes commercial free with Selena and Crockett. If right now you're going to your job and you're like, I'm so thankful it's Friday. I can't believe I got to go back to this job on Monday. Maybe it's a good time to change. We've got our Lehigh Valley Job Fair going down on Tuesday at the outlets at Wind Creek. We'd love to see you there from 11 till 4.

How about singing along to that one live? We've got your shot to win all weekend long here at 100.7 LEV. Brian Adams at Santander Arena in Reading in August. You could be there. Text RUN, R-U-N, to 610-720-1007 for your shot to win. Kara Hart takes over from here. Have a fantastic Friday and weekend, everybody. 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

0: Well, today is National Emoji Day. Yeah, it is. Hi, I'm Kara Hart. This is 100.7 LEV, your at work network. Facebook looked at which emojis people are using the most, okay? Just to kind of celebrate the day. Now, the top three are the kissy face, the heart eyes, and the crying laughing emoji. Honestly, if someone looked at my text, they could probably piece together my entire emotional state just from those three. It is kind of funny that we've reached a point where one tiny little picture can represent an entire sentence. I mean, some days I communicate more with emojis than actual words. Facebook says 700 million emojis are used every single day on the platform.
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9: Ozempic, Wegovy, GLP-1s. Every day, one thought haunts you. What if I stop? A 2026 British Medical Journal study says you'll gain every pound back, but four times faster. So, what now? There is an answer. Alex Gowen patented hypnosis. The Journal of the American Medical Association says that adding behavior therapy to GLP-1s produces more than three times the results than GLP-1s alone. Three times the results. Hypnosis is behavior therapy concentrated. And Alex Gowen hypnosis is the only U.S. patented hypnosis proven useful by the U.S. Patent Office. 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

0: Justin Hayward, the legendary voice of the Moody Blues, returns to the State Theater in Easton on Sunday, September 13th. 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

Hey there, it's Kara Hart on 100.7 LEV. If you've been like waiting for the, you know, right time for look for something new, Tuesday sounds pretty good. The Lehigh Valley Job Fair presented by Victalic this Tuesday from 11 to 4. It's out the outlets at Wind Creek. So if you're looking for work, bring your resume. Dress to impress, of course. You can get interviewed right on the spot. I mean, one afternoon could save you months of scrolling and scrolling all those job boards. So we'll see you Tuesday, 11 to 4.

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We're going to handle the rest, okay? Backstreet Boys wrapping up Into the Millennium. It was their residency at the Sphere in Las Vegas. Here's the deal. You can be there for their final summer show. Your trip will include the flights. 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Coming up.

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8: By tomorrow morning, folks, the heat is really going to be a problem.
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Justin Hayward, the legendary voice of the Moody Blues, returns to the State Theater in Easton on Sunday, September 13th. 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
9: By tomorrow morning, folks, the heat is really going to be a problem.
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14: 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Every day, one thought haunts you. What if I stop? A 2026 British Medical Journal study says you'll gain every pound back, but 4 times faster. So what now? There is an answer. Alex Gowen patented hypnosis. The Journal of the American Medical Association says that adding behavior therapy to GLP-1s produces more than 3 times the results than GLP-1s alone. 3 times the results. Hypnosis is behavior therapy concentrated. And Alex Gowen hypnosis is the only U.S. patented hypnosis proven useful by the U.S. Patent Office. 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

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We recognize the heroic efforts of our military, frontline workers, and first responders. 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

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It's 100.7 LEV. Just found out something about a major event this weekend. And I'll tell you what, the VIP treatment might be better than what the actual stars are getting. We'll get into it in three songs.

going to be at the viewing party for the FIFA World Cup in downtown Scranton tomorrow. Free show if you're into it. Hi, it's Kara Hart, 100.7 LEV. Speaking of the World Cup, the trophy is headed to New Jersey for the final this weekend. And apparently it's traveling in a custom Louis Vuitton trunk. Yeah, I mean, meanwhile, I just got back from a trip where my suitcase came off the baggage carousel looking like it survived a reality show. I mean, that thing was, woo. Imagine being so important that your luggage gets designer treatment. The trophy is better travel accommodations than most of us ever will.

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12: Ozempic, Wegovy, GLP-1s. Every day, one thought haunts you. What if I stop? A 2026 British Medical Journal study says you'll gain every pound back, but 4 times faster. So, what now? There is an answer. Alex Goen patented hypnosis. The Journal of the American Medical Association says that adding behavior therapy to GLP-1s produces more than 3 times the results than GLP-1s alone. 3 times the results. Hypnosis is behavior therapy concentrated. And Alex Goen hypnosis is the only U.S. patented hypnosis proven useful by the U.S. Patent Office. 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
15: Ozempic, Wegovy, GLP-1s. Every day, one thought haunts you. What if I stop? A 2026 British Medical Journal study says you'll gain every pound back, but 4 times faster. So what now? There is an answer. Alex Gowen patented hypnosis. The Journal of the American Medical Association says that adding behavior therapy to GLP-1s produces more than 3 times the results than GLP-1s alone. 3 times the results. Hypnosis is behavior therapy concentrated. And Alex Gowen hypnosis is the only U.S. patented hypnosis proven useful by the U.S. Patent Office. 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

Hi there, my name is Kara Hart, and this is your At Work Network, 100.7 LEV. 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

Here we go. You could try out for this if you're interested. Were you good at Monopoly growing up? Because this might be for you. My name's Kara Hart. This is 100.7 LEV. Netflix is turning Monopoly into a life-size reality competition. And winner going to get a $2 million prize. So here's how it goes. 12 contestants will compete on a giant Monopoly town square. First of all, sounds so cool, right? You'll make deals, you'll buy properties, form alliances, even try to avoid bankruptcy until one person is left standing. Like, to be real with you, I am a little less curious about who wins than how long it takes before somebody flips the board. You know, because if you ever play Monopoly with family, you know, friendships don't always survive. Coming up.

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12: Ozempic, Wegovy, GLP-1s. Every day, one thought haunts you. What if I stop? A 2026 British Medical Journal study says you'll gain every pound back, but 4 times faster. So what now? There is an answer. Alex Gowen patented hypnosis. The Journal of the American Medical Association says that adding behavior therapy to GLP-1s produces more than 3 times the results than GLP-1s alone. 3 times the results. Hypnosis is behavior therapy concentrated. And Alex Gowan Hypnosis is the only U.S. patented hypnosis proven useful by the U.S. Patent Office. 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
14: Ozempic, Wegovy, GLP-1s. Every day, one thought haunts you. What if I stop? A 2026 British Medical Journal study says you'll gain every pound back, but 4 times faster. So what now? There is an answer. Alex Gowen patented hypnosis. The Journal of the American Medical Association says that adding behavior therapy to GLP-1s produces more than 3 times the results than GLP-1s alone. 3 times the results. Hypnosis is behavior therapy concentrated. And Alex Gowen hypnosis is the the only U.S. patented hypnosis proven useful by the U.S. Patent Office. 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

Hi, it's me, Kara Hart, on your At Work Network 100.7 LEV. I am getting ready to head on out of here, but thank you so much for spending part of your Friday with me. I will be back Monday, 10 o'clock, right after Selena and Crockett, but you stick around now because Josh Gears has your next national text keyword to qualify to get a Vegas trip. See Backstreet Boys. 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

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Now for your workday, it is Josh Gears. Let's interrupt your workday with this. You winning yourself a trip to Las Vegas for the Backstreet Boys and Into the Millennium. That show coming to a close at Sphere Las Vegas. You and a guest could be there. Qualify with a national keyword in three songs.

0: Hozier and Too Sweet on 100.7 LEV 80s, 90s now. And how sweet would it be to win this trip to Las Vegas, more specifically Sphere Las Vegas, to see Into the Millennium with the Backstreet Boys, that show coming to a close, and you and your bestie could be there for that final summer show. Round trip airfare, hotel stay at the Venetian, no less, and tickets to the show and some other goodies all could be yours this hour with a national keyword of give, G-I-V-E. That is this hour's national keyword to qualify and win yourself that Backstreet Boys fly away. Give, G-I-V-E, 95819.
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100.7 LEV, 80s, 90s. Now it's that time of year again. And no, I'm not talking about back to school shopping. I'm talking about the Bethlehem Blueberry Festival happening at Burnside Plantation this weekend.

0: From Taylor Swift on 100.7 LEV 80s, 90s. Now it is Josh Gears. And this weekend, you could score some concert tickets from us here on LEV. See Bryan Adams along with his special guests, Pat Benatar and Neil Giraldo. They are on the Roll with the Punches tour, and you could see that at Santander Arena in Reading on August 11. Win your tickets all weekend long from us on LEV.
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3: From the LEV Traffic Command Center.
4: Seeing slower traffic right now, I-78 westbound between 33 and 412 in Hellertown. There's construction 33 northbound between Tatamy and 191. That's slowing things down there. And 22 westbound, the usual slower traffic this afternoon from 378 to 15th Street. No accidents reported anywhere right now. That's your traffic. I'm Barry Dawson.
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7: By tomorrow morning, folks, the heat is really going to be a problem.
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13: Ozempic, Wegovy, GLP-1s. Every day, one thought haunts you. What if I stop? A 2026 British Medical Journal study says you'll gain every pound back, but 4 times faster. So what now? There is an answer. Alex Gowen patented hypnosis. The Journal of the American Medical Association says that adding behavior therapy to GLP-1s produces more than 3 times the results than GLP-1s alone. 3 times the results. Hypnosis is behavior therapy concentrated. And Alex Gowen hypnosis is the only U.S. patented hypnosis proven useful by the U.S. Patent Office. 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
2: From the LEV Traffic Command Center.
4: 309 north and southbound blocked in Lynn Township between Mountain Road, Moserville Road, and Gun Club Road. There is a tree down and wires are in the road. 78 east and westbound slow because of construction. Anywhere between 412 Hellertown and 33 both directions. Also, that construction continues. 33 northbound between Tatamy and 191. It's slow there. And of course, 22, if you're headed westbound, you're going to slow down right around Airport and Shanersville Road. And pretty slow all the way out to 15th Street. That's your traffic. I'm Barry Dawson.
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100.7 LEB, 80s, 90s now. And in a recent interview, Harry Styles says he is not confident in his dance moves. He says, quote, "I think people give me a break because I'm cute and I look like I'm trying," unquote.

0: Olivia Dean on 100.7 LEV 80s, 90s. Now it is Josh Gears. And next hour, it's the last opportunity for you to win your Backstreet Boys Fly Away. See them at Sphere Las Vegas with Into the Millennium. 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Round trip airfare, hotel stay, show tickets, and more. 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
4: From the LEV Traffic Command Center.
5: 33 northbound jammed between Hecktown Road and 191. That is because of ongoing construction. Might take you a little more than 10 minutes to get through there. 309 north and southbound blocked in Lynn Township. That is because of a downed tree. Wires are on the road. That's between Mountain Road, Mosserville Road, and Gun Club Road. 78 east and westbound slow because of construction. Anywhere from 412 Hellertown to about 33. That's your traffic. I'm Barry Dawson.
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Justin Hayward, the legendary voice of the Moody Blues, returns to the State Theater in Easton on Sunday, September 13th. 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
2: From the LEV Traffic Command Center.
4: Accident reported on the turnpike right now. It's between the Quakertown exit and the Allentown Service Plaza. Going to take you about 20 minutes to get through there. The right lane is blocked. 33 northbound. Construction going on between Tatami and 191. It's pretty jammed up through there as well. You're going to need about 10 minutes to get through. And then just your regular rush hour traffic, 22 east and westbound, anywhere from Shandersville Road to around Cedar Crest Boulevard. That's your traffic. I'm Barry Dawson.
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13: By tomorrow morning, folks, the heat is really going to be a problem.
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100.7 LEV, 80s, 90s now for your weekend. Yep, it's after 5. It's Friday. It counts. Qualify for that Backstreet Boys Fly Away in 3 songs.

0: Tuesday. Bruno Mars, Lady Gaga, and Die With a Smile on 100.7 LEV 80s, 90s. Now for your weekend, it is Josh Gears. One more pair of tickets for Belinda Carlisle coming up with that 5 o'clock thingy. But first, this is it. The last national keyword you need to qualify and win yourself that Backstreet Boys flyaway. See their show Into the Millennium at Sphere Las Vegas. It is coming to a close. You could be there for that final show. Round trip airfare, hotel stay at the Venetian, show tickets and more. All could be yours this hour with the last national keyword, meaning, M-E-A-N-I-N-G. That is this hour's keyword to get you that Backstreet Boys flyaway. M-E-A-N-I-N-G 95819.
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3: From the LEV Traffic Command Center.
4: Not looking great on the turnpike right now. Northbound, there is an accident and the right lane is blocked. It's between the Quakertown exit and the Allentown Service Plaza. You're looking anywhere at 25, 30 minutes to get through that area right now. 33 northbound is also jammed because of bridge construction at 248. It's very slow between Tatamy and 191. You're going to need about 10 minutes to get through there. The normal rush hour traffic on 22, it's slow anywhere from Cedarcrest Boulevard to Shanersville Road. That's your traffic. I'm Barry Dawson.
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100.7 LEV with the last national keyword this hour to get you that Backstreet Boys fly away to Las Vegas. 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

Justin Hayward, the legendary voice of the Moody Blues, returns to the State Theater in Easton on Sunday, September 13th. 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

100.7 LEV. There's the Christmassy music. It is time to be the winner of the 5 o'clock thingy. My last pair of tickets this week for Belinda Carlisle coming to Wind Creek Event Center January 2nd. Now, tickets are on sale, but as science says, it is funner to win them from us here on LEV. And you can do just that with the magical keyword, circle. Yes, circle. C-I-R-C-L-E 610-710.

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0: From the LEV Traffic Command Center.
2: Things are looking a little better on the turnpike northbound. An earlier accident has been cleaned up. It's between the Quakertown and Allentown Service Plaza. Still going to cost you about 10 to 15 minutes to get through there. Traffic still slow 33 northbound between Tatamy and Route 191. There's a bridge repair happening at 248. 309 in Lynn Township has been reopened. And rush hour traffic clearing out 22 east and westbound between Cedarcrest Boulevard and Shannersville Road. That's your traffic. I'm Barry Dawson.
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Polite. It's Taylor Swift on 100.7 LEV 80s, 90s. Now it is Josh Gears. You understand why I'm saying it that way, right? No, I'm the only one. Anyway, Bryan Adams coming to Santander Arena along with Pat Benatar, Neil Giraldo. They're all going to be there in Reading August 11. 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When you're Bryan Adams tickets on us, Santander Arena, August 11, RUN, 610-720-1007.

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Time to update the dumb criminal file. A man in Tennessee was recently arrested after breaking into a big box store. And when police finally got there, he was naked on a pallet of dog food. 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You know, to look presentable for his mugshot, I'm guessing.

Justin Hayward, the legendary voice of the Moody Blues, returns to the State Theater in Easton on Sunday, September 13th. 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
14: 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Every day, one thought haunts you. What if I stop? A 2026 British Medical Journal study says you'll gain every pound back, but 4 times faster. So what now? There is an answer. Alex Gowen patented hypnosis. The Journal of the American Medical Association says that adding behavior therapy to GLP-1s produces more than 3 times the results than GLP-1s alone. 3 times the results. Hypnosis is behavior therapy concentrated. And Alex Gowen hypnosis is the only U.S. patented hypnosis proven useful by the U.S. Patent Office. 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
1: 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Every day, one thought haunts you. What if I stop? A 2026 British Medical Journal study says you'll gain every pound back, but four times faster. So what now? There is an answer. Alex Gowen patented hypnosis. The Journal of the American Medical Association says that adding behavior therapy to GLP-1s produces more than three times the results than GLP-1s alone. Three times the results. Hypnosis is behavior therapy concentrated. And Alex Gowen hypnosis is the only U.S. patented hypnosis proven useful by the U.S. Patent Office. 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